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2: De merde.
3: Television is a drug. Television is a drug. I felt that it was important to use the medium to critique the medium. I want them to think anything. I don't want them not to think. Put something in front of them that could be thought of critically as opposed to passively.
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0: getragen hat.
1: The Atomic Age was born. Here, in fact, is the answer to a dream as old as man himself. A giant of limitless power at man's command. And where was it science found that giant? In the atom. Truly, the superpower which man has released from within the atom's heart is not one, but many giants. One is the warrior, the destroyer. Another is the engineer seeking to

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1: 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What do you want?

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Something was magical between you and my heart. So when you disappeared, I thought, that's a good start. 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And things get easier when you start wearing a hat. 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
1: C'était Marco Pandolfi. Voici de la chanson Tangerine is the Moon avec Adeb Bupop à la contrebasse, Umberto Porcaro à la guitare et le choriste Mara Seri et Alberto Vincentin.

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1: Oh, yeah! 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

0: 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Break it down. 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I like that. Yeah. Tell you about the melody. My big ass boots.
1: The bitches.

0: getragen hat.
1: The atomic age was born. Here, in fact, is the answer to a dream as old as man himself. A giant of limitless power at man's command. And where was it science found that giant? In the atom. Truly, the superpower which man has released from within the atom's heart is not